Evanescence and Paul McCoy, Bring Me to Life on Magic 107.7. If you are a person that can hear voices, if you often listen, if you feel something, don't freak out. It's actually better than you think. I'll give you all the details about this study coming up in just about 3 minutes.

0: Casey and JoJo and All My Life on Magic 107.7. So, a big Brazilian study found that unusual moments like hearing voices or sensing a presence are actually pretty common in everyday healthy people. So you shouldn't panic like I do. And this just happened to me yesterday. I heard someone like actually whisper something in my ear. And when I look, my girlfriends were like way on the other side. And I'm like, okay, what just happened? But I'm a firm believer in God and that he is my one and only protector. So I don't really get scared. But this study actually confirms that this usually happens to people that are healthy. And that those that don't really pay attention to it experience that it actually ends up being a positive impact in their life. How? I don't know. I don't know how yesterday's voice thingy was a positive thing in my life, but I didn't freak out. So don't freak out. You're just healthy.
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0: Thank you so much for making us a part of your Monday evening. My name is Jenny Familia. Welcome. So if you want to win a trip to our iHeartRadio Music Festival in Vegas, all expenses paid, this is your moment. 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And this is a trip for two. 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

0: Lopez. Courtney stepped out of the studio for a minute, but left behind a random question for Frazier to ask. What do you got?
1: What is something that people would be surprised to find out that you've never learned how to do?
0: Well, I think you and everyone in the studio knows this. I've never learned, and I'm embarrassed to say this out loud, I've never learned how to use a computer, really.
1: That is true.
0: I'm not trying to be funny.
1: That's legitimately true.
0: I was at the age of when it came out, I was getting by just fine without really having to do it. And then when obviously it became part of our lifestyle, essentially, then at that point, you know, I had an assistant or a buddy help me out.
1: Masa!
0: So, or my wife. So that's why I've never ordered anything.
1: Yeah.
0: I honestly don't even know how to turn one on.
1: I just know
0: on the window, like, so when the kids leave something on in the computer, I just know to go to the corner and hit that little red dot to shut it off. I just go to the corner and shut it off.
1: That's it.
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0: Do you get haircut anxiety? What up, Mara Lopez here. Apparently, one in five men do, at least according to a new poll. Those who get haircut anxiety say they feel nervous asking their stylist or barber for a new hairstyle. I can't believe I'm even saying this. They've been afraid to ask for specific haircuts in the past, even when they really wanted it. Wait, do they think the barber's just going to start laughing at
1: it? It's not the barber's choice. It's your hair, so...
0: And the barber wants to mix it up.
1: Yeah, probably.
0: To keep you happy. The study also found the average guy gets their haircut 10 times per year and had the same hairstyle for 7 years. Now, when I was younger, I used to mix it up all the time. Now that I'm older, you know, you get older, you're a little more conservative. I keep it pretty consistent. When I was telling my
1: son... The height grows.
0: Subtly, I've made little changes, maybe a little higher. Sometimes it'll get a little longer in the back.
1: But it's pretty consistent.
0: Pretty consistent. So I was telling my son about his alpaca do that he's got to mix up. And come on, it's time to let that go. He goes, Dad, you've had the same hairstyle for 30 years. What do you know about hair?
1: Years.
0: I'm like, whoa, that hurt.
2: Coming up. More Mario Lopez coming up.
0: Courtney and I have seen the devastation in Venezuela. Entire families have lost everything after the recent earthquake. So please join in supporting Food for the Poor's emergency relief efforts. 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

0: So, have you hopped on any of the maxing trends lately? You're all Mario Courtney Lopez. If you're somehow unfamiliar, the maxing trend has people looking for ways to optimize even the smallest details of their lives. From sleep to PTO, a little paid time off, to reading habits, new research is taken to the next level by figuring out the best way to max out the happiness of any given day.
1: Look, time with family tops the list, and the more time people spent with them, the happier they tended to be. Other ways included staying active, away from screens, and cutting down on your commute time if possible.
2: Also naps.
0: I feel very blessed to get to spend a lot of time with the family. Try to stay very active. Screens other than my phone, I'm pretty good. And very lucky that the commute time is possible.
2: But the phone, you're always on the phone.
1: 3.5 hours
2: You're not on other screens.
0: Well, I'm not on other screens. But again, the phone is kind of like my computer, right? Because you know I don't use a computer. Another time, I'm having fun if I'm in the bathroom.
1: Which is 20 hours out.
0: Right,
3: more Mario Lopez coming up.
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0: 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What you got for us today?
1: This is from at Brew King Brent. Heard you guys talking about IPAs the other day. The IPAs aren't from India. They are from England originally.
0: That makes more sense.
1: They would brew pale ales with super high hop content so they could ship the beer to India in the 1800s. The high hops act as a natural preservative so the beer wouldn't spoil along the way on the long ship journey to India. I brew some great IPAs at my house. Let me know if you want some shipped to you.
0: Yeah, that's very nice, Brew King Brent. And yeah, it did sound a little odd that they would be from India. England makes a lot more sense. Wow. Okay, learned something.
1: What we learned is I was correct when I said I don't think they're from India.
0: But they, the way it was written looked like, yeah.
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0: Y'all, Mario Courtney Lopez. Are you into scrapbooking? Physical keepsakes are making a comeback as more people look for ways to preserve memories beyond their phone screens. You know, this makes a lot of sense because I have so many pictures on my phone, but unless I actively look, you can't just pick it up and check it out. And you can't find it most of the time. Mm-hmm. You're pretty good about organizing your pics.
1: Not so much anymore because is just busy.
2: Well, at a certain point, you take a lot of photos now because it's just on your phone. So,
0: well, that's the deal.
2: Too much.
0: They're letting them just sit in their camera roll, and many are printing their favorite shots, saving ticket stubs from concerts, sporting events, that kind of stuff, and creating scrapbooks with mementos. A printed album, scrapbook, or journal offers a personal way to kind of relive it, and you can tell the stories behind them.
1: You know, I used to always make a photo album book through Apple.
0: You did. That's right. You did.
1: Every,
0: what happened?
1: You making me do all that. No, I'm just kidding. But we just did have Sonny's birthday, and I should make that for him because I do have it of the other kid's birthday. Poor Sonny, third kid. He just, whatever.
0: Yeah, he's cool.
1: Gets whatever.
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0: You're on Mario Courtney Lopez, wasting no time, getting right to another round of the slang game. All right, what's our theme today, Frazier?
1: We're going to do animal terms that you may or may not have heard of.
0: Okay.
1: These are slang terms used for different parts of animals, different animals.
0: Okay.
1: All right. The dewlap. Mario.
2: The dewlap is what the otter swims in the morning. Dewey does a lap around, so he does a dew lap.
1: Can't swim in dew? No, that's incorrect.
3: These are what animals do?
1: These are animal terms. Terms for animals or terms for things they do. Terms for animal body parts.
3: Oh.
1: Courtney.
3: Tongue.
1: Incorrect. It is the loose skin hanging under the neck of a cow, dog, lizard, or bunny.
2: Wait, a cow, dog, lizard, and bunny all have a dewlap?
1: Yes.
3: Wow. I thought that would just be called a turkey neck.
1: A blanket has a dewlap as well.
2: Wow. Wow.
1: Okay.
2: Wow.
1: It is 0-0. Here's the next one. Scoot. Mario.
2: Scoot is when a rabbit no longer hops because it's old, it scoots.
1: Incorrect.
2: No?
4: What is it?
1: Courtney.
3: When a dog rubs their butt on the carpet.
2: Yeah.
1: Technically, that is scooting, but that is not what I'm looking for. I'm looking for S-C-U-T-E, which is a thickened, bony plate on a turtle shell or the back of a crocodile.
2: Oh, wow.
3: You need to start spelling
1: this. A scoot. I'll spell it.
2: Okay.
1: That's fine. Here we go. What is spraint? S-P-R-A-I-N-T. Spraint.
2: Spraint?
1: Spraint.
2: Sprain is when a bird can no longer use a particular wing. He has a sprint, so
1: no.
2: He just kind of flies with one wing.
1: This is incorrect.
2: Dang. But you know what? My effort is
1: The effort is applauded.
3: It is when they are spray painting. It's called a sprain.
1: That is incorrect. It is otter poop. Otter poop.
2: Oh, see, there is an otter right
1: there. It's called sprain. It has its own word for its poop.
2: Okay.
1: All right, one more. Hands on buzzers. Waddle. Ooh.
4: That was me.
1: I'll let Courtney go.
2: Oh, come on.
3: It is how they walk. They waddle back and forth like a pregnant person.
1: Incorrect.
2: Oh, it's not how the penguins waddle? A waddle is found in the bushes of Australia. It's similar to the wombat. It's a distant cousin.
3: Oh, God. No.
2: It's a waddle.
1: It's incorrect. No? It is the...
2: I like my definition.
1: The fleshy carnicle hanging from the neck of poultry, like a turkey.
2: So isn't
1: the
2: that giant, a dewlap?
1: Nope, not on the turkey or poultry.
3: Wow. That's actually
1: only on cows, dogs, and rabbits, and the other thing.
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0: So do you have health FOMO? Mario and Courtney Lopez here. Half of Americans are looking to flip their approach to wellness on its head. And according to new research, most said they're simplifying their approach by focusing on habits such as quality sleep, regular movement, and nutrition. Cannot get away from the classics. That will definitely do it. Younger generations also frequently experience health FOMO, or the feeling that they're falling behind in their health goals due to not keeping up with the latest trends and tools. And as far as the diet, fiber maxing is in. Fiber supplement sales are way up this year.
1: I need fiber because you know.
0: Yeah, you know I don't need it.
1: I'm stuffed.
0: But along with a lot of other ladies, I'm not trying to generalize, but a lot of ladies seem to struggle with that issue.
1: No, I know. We go through it all the time, and you're poor just ladies. Like living and...
0: I'm living. I'm just, like a bird with a straight intestine. I eat a Tic Tac. I gotta go.
2: Yep. Just straight to the bathroom.
1: Like, I have health FOMO for you. I have bathroom FOMO for you.
0: Right?
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0: What's up, y'all? Mario Courtney Lopez. Time for one last thing. And yesterday, I kind of briefly mentioned this, but I'm very proud of myself. I have culinary skills that I was not aware of. I attempted to cook an exotic dish, tacos de lengua, which is AKA...
1: disgusting.
0: Cow tongue tacos. They're incredible. It's a delicacy. And my buddy, who lives on a farm, brought me a cow tongue, freshly cut cow tongue, vacuum sealed, of course, when he came to visit me recently. And I brought it. My wife refused to cook it because it's a live tongue.
1: No, and I don't care to.
0: So
1: it's a tongue. It's a huge tongue.
0: I Googled the recipe. I got my crock pot. I got all my ingredients. And it was a 5-6 hour procedure.
1: Procedure.
0: That's what I said. It was a 5 or 6 hour procedure. And it turned out excellent. And it was so succulent. I crushed 6 tacos right off the top. And then I had it for breakfast the next day with some eggs. Oh my gosh, it is next level. And then with the green salsa and the homemade corn tortillas. By the way, Crock-Pot, incredibly underrated.
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0: 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Hey, is there a habit that you have that might annoy people?
1: I talk too fast.
0: Oh, yeah?
1: People are always telling me, can you slow down? Please slow down. You're talking too fast. I don't understand what you're saying. And I'm really talking too fast, and I don't know what I'm saying. And I'm going like, no, but I told you that already. Didn't you hear it? And they go, what did you just say?

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1: 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And you can take that song with you and us wherever you go.
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0: 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Teresa Lucas. All right, here's the deal. I want to know if you have a hidden talent that you consider, you know, kind of special. For me, I can tie a knot with one hand. Don't ask. Anyway, let's check our talkback messages.
1: Hi, Teresa. 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
0: 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How is that even possible? That's an awesome talent.
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0: 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We're on the phone with Valerie. Valerie, where are you listening right now?
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0: Awesome. And thank you for the request. We're going to play that in just a few minutes, so keep listening, okay?
1: 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Thank you so much. And I hope you have a great day.
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2: 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It's my generation, my children's generation. It's everybody's generation.
0: Oh, that's great to hear. We are trying so hard to get all that variety in there, you know?

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1: 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We appreciate you too. Have a good day, okay?
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0: 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Teresa Lucas here. I just have to tell you about this feel-good moment. I had a random act of kindness happen to me the other day. I stopped and got gas on my way into the station here, and I pulled out of the gas station, got stopped at a traffic light, and, well, I noticed that the guy behind me opened up his door, hopped out of his car, and was running towards my car. I was like, oh my God, this is it. You know, I don't know what, but this is it. And then he ran behind my car over to the other side, and he closed my gas tank door. You know, that little trap door that snaps shut. I forgot to do it. And he just thought, you know, that's not safe. Looking out for me, I guess. That is just so awesome. So, I don't know who you are, but if you happen to be listening, thank you. I love these acts of kindness.
1: 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It all started here. In Sync, Orlando-born, Magic Made. They made their magic in Orlando. And so do we. Tearing up my heart when I'm with you. More magic next.
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0: 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I love that we're able to do that.
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0: that I've got.
1: Ooh, loving all these 80s songs that you guys are telling us to play tonight. Makes me feel like a teenager again. I mean, it was only like 10 years ago, right? Let's talk some 80s memories coming up next.

0: So much variety. More coming up in minutes. I am loving all these 80s songs you guys are telling us you want us to play. Coming up on 5 a.m., speaking with Joni on the phone. You love the 80s music, right?
1: I was definitely around in the 80s.
0: And our hair back then.
1: Yeah, my daughter still says, Mom, you're poofing your hair too much. I'm like, no, really, this is not high.
0: Does your daughter love 80s music, too?
1: Well, my daughter's a teacher now, and they had an 80s day.
0: Oh, how cool.
1: Yeah, so we went to Plato's Closet and, you know, found her some stuff that she kind of liked, the Jane Fonda workout look, you know.
0: Oh, yeah.
1: The sweatshirt falling off the shoulder, you know, or that with that iconic movie, you know, that...
0: Oh, Flashdance, right?
1: Yeah, yeah. She wasn't born until 1990, so, you know, she had to Google the 80s look.
0: Oh, too funny. You know what? She could have just came over to my house and looked in my closet. I think I still have some of that stuff.
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1: I just want to say, you don't have to put this on the air, but you're my favorite radio personality. I listen to you all the time.
0: Oh, my gosh, I'm blushing. You know what? You're my favorite listener now.
1: Well, thank you.

0: It is Tuesday, August 11, 2026. Sumner in Orange County, you are officially back to school today. That means everybody is back. School is in session.
1: School's in session. Mm-hmm. I love the way you say Sumter County.
0: Sumner?
1: It's not Sumner. There's no N in it.
0: S-U-M-T-E-R.
1: Sumter.
0: Sumter.
1: Sumter County.
0: I say it wrong. Sumter.
1: Sumter County.
0: Sorry,
1: no, it's
0: Sumter.
1: Cute. It's a little bit Sumter. You say
0: sorry,
1: it's
0: Sumter.
1: Sumter.
0: I apologize to all my friends in Sumner County.
1: In Sumner County.
0: Do it again?
1: That's what you call it, Sumner County.
0: Anyway, you know what I'm talking about.
1: It rolls off the tongue.
0: Sumter. Sumner.
1: Sumter.
0: Say it.
1: I know you have Sumter.
0: It's one of those words where you think you can say, but you can't say it.
1: Yeah, you're having a hard time with it. You always do.
0: Anyway.
1: That one word. That's the only
0: thanks
1: word.
0: Thanks for pointing that out, by the way. Things
1: that's
0: you need,
1: my job.
0: Things you need to know this Tuesday. What you got?
1: Well, back to school. So Orange County, that is a huge one of our largest. It's the eighth largest school district in the United States. Okay? It is the Orange County is the fourth largest school district in the state of Florida. It's headquartered in downtown Orlando. It serves 209,000 students across 214 schools. Big. The district holds an A rating.
0: Not to be confused with Sumner County.
1: It's a little bit smaller up in Sumner County. But 23,000 employees, teachers, and staff, administration, and they've consistently earned an A rating in the state. So some new rules under the Orange County e-bike policy. They're not enforcing them until September the 8th. They're giving you until after Labor Day to understand them. But basically, elementary and middle school students are banned in Orange County from bringing any kind of micro-mobility, electric scooters or electric bike to school. High school students can only bring them if they hold a valid driver's license or a learner's permit, and they have to register the device for a school decal. Some counties, Volusia, you have to take a course before you get your e-decal. So there's a lot. That's going to be the big thing. New speed zone cameras are debuting this school year in Titusville, adding to several that they had last year when they launched the program. Speed cameras will be up and running in front of South Lake Elementary on Garden Street. Just so you know, it's brand new. They wanted us to let you know. And listen to this. Speaking of speed, Chad, the first and only person to break the sound barrier in a car is hitting the track in Utah this week with new wheels and his eye on another record. This guy, British driver Andy Green, set the land speed record, okay, reaching 350 miles an hour.
0: Wow. That's a lot.
1: At Utah's famous Bonneville Salt Lake Flats. He's going to return this week for the lunar-like landscape. What's basically, it looks like that if you've ever seen the movie, it looks like when they go to the salt, you know, the salt tracks, whatever, it looks like that on the moon or something. Yeah. But anyway, he wants to beat it this time with a hydrogen powered car. Imagine 350 miles an hour. I mean, it feels like sometimes people are going that on I-4.
0: Right.
1: But, you know,
0: it's you know where they don't go 350 miles an hour? In Sumter County. Sumter.
1: Look at there you go.
0: I said it right.
1: Sumter.
0: Yay!
1: Sumter.
0: All right. Finally.
1: Sumter.
0: Welcome back, Sumter.
1: Like the word sum.
0: I get it. I can spell it. I just can't say it. Anyway, there's things you need to know this morning. Orlando City tickets.

0: little bit of Hollywood news, a little bit of Orlando flavor. Leslie Gale with the lowdown coming up.
1: Okay, so I know that a lot of people go down to Port Canaveral, and it's getting a little bit bigger and a whole lot better, they say. I'll give you some details.
0: Yeah, we'll tell you about that next. They say.

0: A little bit of Hollywood news, a little bit of Orlando flavor. It's Chad and Leslie. It's Magic 107.7. Welcome back to Orange County and Sumter Schools.
1: Woo, yay! Look at you. Wow.
0: Leslie Gale with the lowdown. What you got?
1: Okay, so I mentioned the cruise business. Another cruise terminal expansion is on tap for growing Port Canaveral.

0: Capitol. Court leaders say the expansion, which will make it 30% larger, is kind of cool. Port Canaveral, I can't believe they could get any bigger than they already are. They say they're going to, this term, I thought Terminal C is going to make it 30% larger, put them in a position to host some of the cruise industry's biggest ships. I guess that's it. The ships are getting so big. The ports have to build bigger. Right.
1: Well, that's why we have to go down to Miami sometimes to go
0: to get the big ones.
1: To catch a ship, if you will.
0: Local businesses say more and more passengers are spending money when they come there. Like Joanne's Beachside Cafe in Port Canaveral. She says she's been serving up tasty meals for 10 years, but she says they've got great pancakes and homemade sausage, apparently. But apparently they're seeing more and more traffic from people who are just there to before they get on a cruise or after they get on a cruise.
1: See, that's what I love about the local businesses, like benefiting from this.
0: Yeah, so Joanne's Beachside Cafe, apparently her pancakes are everything. And speaking of Main Streets and communities, business owners from the Daytona Beach Main Street Merchants Association are getting together. They're looking at raising the fees for Bike Week and Biketoberfest, which is coming up. Now, they haven't raised fees in a long time, but vendors.
1: Now, what does that mean when it says raising? Because I'm not somebody who doesn't bike, who doesn't attend the bike festival.
0: It's for vendors. That work? If you want to be a vendor at Bike Week,
1: right.
0: Say it's you've always paid $100 to have a tent.
1: Right.
0: It might go to $400.
1: Might go up. Okay.
0: It hasn't gone up in a long time, but they're concerned that it's going to drive people away.
1: And how many people normally attend Bike Week?
0: Hundreds of thousands.
1: Okay.
0: Hundreds of thousands. It's a big money maker for Daytona Beach and all the surrounding. I mean, a lot of people come. They may be biking up in Volusia, but people will go to the parks. They ride all over.
1: Yeah, yeah.
0: Which is great. Okay, Five Nights at Freddy's.
2: This place was huge in the 80s with the kids. They shut it down years ago. The owner's just not ready to let it go yet.
0: Okay, so Five Nights at Freddy's, which there was a haunted house at Halloween Horror Nights last year. The movie, so it's a video game turned movie. The American Dream Mall in East Rutherford, New Jersey, which is like our malls, or don't have any business for the most part, is actually transforming into a fictional pizzeria from Five Nights, okay? It is a real-world immersive restaurant experience, the first of its kind for Freddy Fazbear's Pizzeria. They're going to turn that mall into like a giant haunted house with that.
1: Nephew,
0: you got to take Stevie.
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0: That's awesome.
1: I'm there. All right, there's a lowdown. Thank you, Leslie Gale.
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0: If you're waiting for the fall treats to drop, good news, Dairy Queen just dropped one.
1: Yeah?
0: And I'll tell you what else you can expect at Dairy Queen.
1: Oh, I love a good DQ.
0: Coming up next, hang on.

0: If you're a big fan of fall treats, myself and Leslie, we love the fall treats.
1: We love all the treats, actually.
0: We do love all treats.
1: But if you want to put an F in front of it and say fall treats, I'm there too.
0: It's Magic 107.7. So Dairy Queen has already put on their menu, as of right now, a caramel apple cheesecake blizzard.
1: Oh my goodness.
0: It is a caramel, however
1: yeah,
0: you say
1: caramel,
0: it. Caramel apple cheesecake blizzard.
1: Oh.
0: It is the blizzard of the month for this month. It's out now. Coming up at the end of the month, you're going to have the pumpkin pie blizzard treat, the brown sugar cookie dough blizzard, and the toasted marshmallow mocha DQ coffee cooler.
1: Yeah, but take me back to the caramel apple, because you know what? It's like the caramel apple.
0: Yeah.
1: Like, you know, they dip them, the green apple and the caramel. You got to get that taste. I wonder when you're going to have that caramel in there.
0: I think you have, like, obviously it's in blizzard
1: form.
0: Yeah,
1: blizzard form. I think that'd be really, I saw a recipe where you actually take an apple and you scoop it out and you put candy caramels in the middle and you bake them.
0: Really?
1: Yeah.
0: Well, that sounds good too.
1: Doesn't that sound good too?
0: Yeah. And maybe like put some ice cream on top.
1: Ice cream on top. Yeah, actually they had the ice cream on top.
0: Which is basically the caramel apple cheesecake blizzard.
1: Good idea, DQ.
0: DQ right now.
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0: Chad and Leslie, Magic 107.7. So everybody went back yesterday except Orange and Sumter.
1: Sumter nice,
0: County
1: Chad.
0: Are back today. But for those that went back to school yesterday, a question for the kids and the parents. We'll ask you next on Magic 107.7.

0: School is back in session for everybody. It's Chad and Leslie. It's Magic 107.7. So yesterday, everybody who went back to school, obviously we mentioned already that Orange and Sumter counties are back this morning, but for those who went back to school yesterday, there's...
1: How'd it go?
0: Right, there's always that first day of like getting the nerves all worked out and finding your way through school. And
1: I remember when you made the transition from middle school to high school.
0: Mm-hmm.
1: I remember when I got to high school, and I still remember this, how difficult it was to get from one class to another class, which sometimes could be on opposite sides of your campus. You know, in elementary and middle,
0: right,
1: it's kind of contained.
0: Right,
1: know,
0: but when you're in
1: high school,
0: you've got like X amount of time to get from one side to the other side,
1: right,
0: as you mentioned.
1: And you only have so many minutes, like 3.5 minutes to go from your class to class. That I remember thinking, I'm never going to make it in high school. I can't run fast enough to get from one class to... I'm sure that problem still exists today.
0: Right.
1: But there's always something.
0: Was that your biggest gripe, like after the first day of school?
1: I went to a school in Baltimore County. It was a big school, the whole county, one high school. And it was a giant brick school that was shaped in the letter R. Okay. So really, if you were at the bottom part of R or the top part of R and you had to get from one end to the other, it was R impossible.
0: Better start running.
2: Chad and Leslie.
0: I think for me, the one thing that I always complained about after the first day of school to my parents was the homework. Not having homework throughout the summer, then all of a sudden getting like so much homework.
1: It's like, where's the slow burn on that?
0: There is no slow burn.
1: I mean,
0: it's like
1: hello,
0: right to
1: first
0: it.
1: Day, we got assignments.
0: Yeah, right to
1: the
0: it.
1: The nerve of them.
0: Thanks, teachers. Instead of just easing us into it, you just kind of throw us right in.
1: That's right. There's homework tonight.
0: So that was kind of my gripe. So the question we're asking you, for those who went back to school yesterday, the kids, the parents, even the teachers.
1: Yeah, it's only been one day, but what's something that your kid has already complained about?
0: Or if you're a teacher, what is one thing that maybe you want to complain about
1: already?
0: Yeah.
1: We'll disguise your voice. 407-916-1077.
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0: We thought it was hot yesterday. The feels like temp today is going to be crazy.
1: I would say crazy maybe an understatement. I would go more disgusting. Heat advisories are posted because we cross over 108 for the feels like temperature. Just to put it into perspective, this morning, we've already been tracking feels like temps in the 90s. Yeah. And that was even before the sun rose, let alone now, through the next few hours. So it's already gross. Today we'll hit about anywhere from 92 to 95, depending on where you live. Feels like 106 to 111 around Central Florida today. Wow. And only a 30% chance of a few cooling showers. So it's going to be a hot, hot, disgusting, gross, crazy hot day, whatever you want to call it.
2: I had guys that were, we resodded our front yard because we needed a new septic tank.
1: Yeah, yeah.
2: Those guys worked out in the sun from like 10 in the morning until about 5 o'clock last night.
1: They're the ones I worry
2: about.
1: Yeah,
2: me too.
1: They think that they're used to the heat, but this is like a little extra hot. This could be dangerous for them. So if you work outside, if you've got crews that are helping you out, whatever the case may be, like offer some water, remind them to take some breaks.
2: I'm the water girl.
0: She used to run out cans of beer, but then they were like, sorry, we can't really drink the job, but thanks. So.
1: Let me tell you something. Whenever I've had help from anybody, I'm always like, look, I don't know what your boss knows, what he doesn't know. There's beer in the refrigerator. You do what you got to do, buddy.
0: All right. Thanks, Mr. Burris. Have a great Tuesday. We'll talk to you tomorrow.
1: Sounds good. Bye, guys.
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0: degrees on Tuesday, August 11, 2026, and everybody is back. Orange County, Sumner County. Did I do it right?
1: No.
0: Oh, crap.
1: You were doing it right the last couple of breaks.
0: Orange County, Sumter County.
1: Sumter County. That's it. Sumter County.
0: Okay, well, welcome back, everybody.
1: They're going to have you up there, you know. They're going to make you come up and take an English class. Yeah,
0: you know what they're going to do? They're going to put me in, like, the dunking booth whenever they have, like, some kind of a school festival. Like, Chad, he can't say where we live, so just put him in there.
1: That's a good thing. That's a good fundraiser. Sumter County, if you're listening and you want to have a fundraiser, Chad needs to sit
0: in your dunking booth. I will gladly do it because I can't pronounce where you live. What county?
1: It's funny. It's just in your head that way.
0: Yeah, it's hilarious. Things you need to know, which got.
1: Hey, we didn't ask Eric. We can ask him about it tomorrow. But 70% chance that tropical depression or whatever crystal ball over the central Atlantic later this week. So there's something. But
0: I texted him about that earlier before
1: you got
0: in.
1: Oh, you did. Yeah, what did he say?
0: He said nothing to worry about.
1: Okay,
0: as of right now.
1: Oh, okay. So, you did. Okay, yeah. Because I was surprised that we didn't bring it up. Anyway, first day of school for everybody. We already know Orange County, such a big school district, eighth largest school district in the nation. That's pretty substantial. Think of the big cities that we're up against. The eighth largest school district in the nation, the fourth largest in the state of Florida. It's headquartered, as you know, in downtown Orlando. It's got 209,000 students and 214 schools. Welcome back to you guys. There is a new e-bike policy in elementary and middle school students banned from bringing the devices to school. High school students may only bring them if they have a valid driver's license or a learner's permit. And they must register the device for a school decal. Orange County lost nearly 50 employees following the federal judge's decision involving temporary deportation protections for Haitians. The federal judge allowed the Trump administration to end TPS. That's what it's known as. For thousands of Haitians living in the U.S., 50 of them worked here, many in the food service industry. So they're hoping through attrition, though, because they did close some schools last year. That those jobs will be picked up, but it definitely affected them and some friends and family we had to lose. And a powerful 7.4 magnitude earthquake hit Western Colombia. So far, the death toll was 132 and rising. The video is incredible. Huge buildings just collapsing. And there's some local fundraisers going on locally. We'll tell you about those a little bit later on. And we do have a SpaceX launch scheduled for today. 10:26 this morning.
0: All right, and if you'd like to know, nobody won the Powerball last night. So so that's up to $975 million for Wednesday's drawing.
1: Can't say that either.
0: I can't say Wednesday either. So there's things you need to know.

0: 9 degrees, Chad and Leslie. Everybody back in school. Magic 107.7. A little bit of Hollywood news, a little bit of Orlando flavor. Leslie Gale with the lowdown this morning. What you got?
1: First, I hate to start with this news. I wish I didn't have to start with this news, Chad, but you know, we follow the beloved bald eagle, Jackie.
0: We do?
1: Yes, Jackie and her mate, Jackie and Shadow.
0: You do. I'm not familiar
1: Shadow
0: with...
1: Shadow and Jackie, they're up in Lake Tahoe.
0: I'm not
1: Big
0: familiar
1: Bear,
0: with them.
1: And, for almost 10 years, we've been following them. I mean, she won at one point, Chad. She sat on her eggs for 62 straight hours, if I'm not incorrect, in a blizzard because she didn't want them to freeze without any food or anything. She just sat, and it's just been amazing. But she got into a little tussle with a younger bald eagle about a month ago, and she's been in intensive care. And she actually came out of intensive care earlier, at the end of last week. And she took a turn for the worse, and then she passed away yesterday. Now, he has been taking care of the babies. There's two of them this year. And they're eaglets now. They're getting ready to fly. But he's been feeding them. And until they could capture her, he was taking care of her, too. Now, we looked it up, I thought I was with you. And we looked it up, and eagles will get a new mate. Like, they're like, oh, is he going to be single forever now, Shadow? Because they mate for life.
0: You're really invested into this story, aren't you?
1: So is the world.
0: No idea what you're talking about. Okay. I'm sorry.
1: Okay, I know we were talking about this. Backstreet Boys, everyone is just gaga over there. They're all Lady Gaga over there, Las Vegas, into the Millennium Sphere residency. So much so, they have just received the big invitation, Chad, the big invitation to perform in the Sphere New Year's Eve, New Year's Day, and January the 2nd. Second year in a row. I mean, it was just like 2 years ago they were here, weren't they? Some of them were over here celebrating with us. Now they're...
0: Yeah, AJ.
1: Yeah.
0: Up at House of Blues with Joey.
1: I believe that's right. So this Sphere thing has really, I think, their fan club. Fan club pre-sale tickets go live August the 18th.
0: I mean, if you want to celebrate, you know, New Year's Eve, I can't think of a better way to do it than Backstreet Boys in Vegas. Are you kidding me?
1: I know. Okay, listen, I did not cue this up.
0: Are you sure you want to play it?
1: It's Camp Rock 3.
0: Oh,
1: do you
0: okay.
1: Think
0: yeah, it's good. It's
1: okay.
0: Fine.
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0: Do we get Disney benefits as iHeart employees? Do we get Disney benefits? Because if so, you know, we could take the podcast, Chad and Leslie podcast,
1: well,
0: and put that
1: I'm
0: up
1: saying,
0: on Disney
1: now that
0: Plus.
1: We're doing, now that we'll have to read the fine print, but now that we're doing business, now that we're a partner officially with Disney, mm-hmm. Disney Plus, actually. I mean, Disney Plus, is it that the same as the park?
0: Yeah, well, Disney Plus, Hulu, and ESPN, they're all like, yeah. They're all
1: but I'm saying,
0: one big
1: okay.
0: Bundle.
1: But how about the parks? The parks are separate than the broadcasting. You don't know the difference?
0: Going back to the bald eagle, okay?
4: Chad and Leslie.
0: Again, stuff that I have no idea what you're talking about. But
1: well, I was going to get to Camp Rock 3, but we'll talk about that later. You do know about that.
0: No, real quickly, go ahead.
1: They were at a reunion last night. They had the red carpet for their trailer, their red carpet. And why
0: something in your mouth?
1: Yeah, great. Why is Demi Lovato there? Why is Demi Lovato there? The Joe Jonas Camp Rock 3. She's not in the...
0: In the trailers?
1: In the trailers.
0: Probably because she's in the Camp Rock 3 movie, but they're just keeping her whatever.
1: So she popped up yesterday.
0: Secret.
1: Yeah, well, they had mentioned her, like Ariana Grande in Meet the Fockers number 5. So anyway, so she showed up, and she looks amazing, Demi Lovato. She really, really does.
0: Thank you. You can put the grape back in your mouth.

0: everyone.
1: Hey, Orlando.
2: I thought we were done, and then I put the paper in, and then you said we weren't
0: done. Always the professional. Mm-hmm. Orlando City taking on FC Cincinnati. Those tickets for his caller now.
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1: Orlando City, baby, back in action on Saturday. They are taking on the FC Cincinnati over at Inter.co. If you'd like to go, just be the first caller and tell us why you up.
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3: Yo, man.
4: Yo.
3: Open up, man.
4: What do you want, man?
3: My girl just caught me.
4: You made her catch you?
3: I don't know how I let this happen.
4: But who?
3: The girl next door, you know? I don't know what to do.
4: So it wasn't you.

0: is this.
1: Good morning. This is John.
2: John, the question this Tuesday is, why are you up?
1: Listening to you guys, as always.
3: John, we appreciate you, man.
4: We do. That's nice, John. What do you got on plan for today?
1: Just working.
4: What do you do?
1: Surgical assistant.
3: Nice.
4: Oh, that's a stressful job.
1: Oh, yeah.
4: Oh, yeah.
3: No, John's got this.
4: John's cool. John's laid
3: back. He's got this. He's totally laid back. He's like, Leslie, I know what I'm doing. This ain't my first rodeo, girl.
4: Do you set a cool mood in the OR? If you stay cool, everybody stays cool?
1: Oh, yeah.
4: Yeah.
3: That's the way to do it. Well, congratulations, John. We're going to sing you on Saturday to go see Orlando City taking on FC Cincinnati at Inter.co Stadium.
1: Thank you.

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1: Love stories like this, especially for those that are getting on the bus heading back to school today. A former Wendy's manager in Cape Cod is heading to Yale on a full scholarship after the owners help fund his community college education.
2: Okay, so he's a local.
1: Of Cape Cod, yes.
2: Okay, and they gave him a scholarship to go to undergraduate school?
1: So he was working as a shift manager in high school at Wendy's when his bosses promised him that they would help him attend college if he stayed with Wendy's.
2: Really?
1: Wendy's, you know, Wendy's drive-thru.
2: Yeah, of course.
1: So they gave him 3 years of community college tuition. This is the moment he found out he got into Yale. Listen to this.
3: I worked so hard, and how much me and my family, we went through so much to get to the place where we got. I remember there were days when I was closing Wendy's, and I just think to myself, I really want to move on. I don't think I had a lot of faith in myself, just because people look to Wendy's workers and they think, you know, that's not a job I want to do one day, right? If it wasn't Wendy's, if it wasn't the work ethics that I learned at Wendy's, I don't think I would have come to the place where I got.
2: So yeah, you're building skills no matter what your job is. You know, be proud of it, build great skills, and use it for the next stage of your life. I really like that guy.
1: Very well said, Leslie. Yeah. I couldn't have said it better myself.
2: Oh, was that what you were going to say?
1: I was going to say the exact same thing.
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22: I want to give a shout out to my mom. She is a special education teacher, and teachers are officially back at school today for our school district. So shout out, Peg. Love you. 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Love.

0: Chad and Leslie, Magic 107.7. Is Leslie Gale the next runway star over 50?
1: You know, when I made that part up, it's actually everybody 18 plus, I think.
0: Is Leslie Gale the next runway star for those 18 and over? We'll explain next. Hang on.

0: 79 degrees, Chad and Leslie, Magic 107.7. Well, one of us got some good news. Leslie Gale, as I mentioned, could be the next runway superstar. Now, how did this all come about?
1: You know what? I actually got an email or a DM. I think somebody slid in my DMs and said, hey, they're looking for the next runway star.
0: Who were they?
1: I don't even know. I have no idea. The video founder of the Rise Fashion Show and Time Magazine's Woman of the Year. That's the woman who's put it together. This woman. More than a runway experience. So I guess it's participation benefits survivors of sexual assault and advances meaningful change through our charity partner, Rise. That's just their charity partner. I don't know.
0: Okay.
1: So they said, hey, you could walk the runway in Fashion Week.
0: Okay. Out of everybody, how did somebody slid into your DM is what you're telling me. And somebody said, hey, Leslie, I think that you would be great for this. And what did you do? Did you send them pictures? Or
1: I did.
0: How did this work?
1: Well, no, they had actually pulled pictures from my social media.
0: Okay.
1: And said, hey, we found you.
0: This person local?
1: No. I have no idea. I don't think so.
0: Random person. Got it.
1: Okay. Random person. We found
0: Sounds
1: you.
0: Legit.
1: It's the next runway star.
0: Okay.
1: And I was like, okay. And I it was like on a Saturday and I was like, okay.
0: Okay,
1: whatever, I'll do it. So I sent some pictures. Uh-huh. They had some pictures that they had taken off my social media.
0: Okay.
1: And then I'm in it. Now, however, I haven't promoted this. Have you promoted this?
0: No, I'm finding out about it right now.
1: I know.
0: For
1: so
0: the first time.
1: Because then once I did it, I got chickened out.
0: Okay.
1: Because I don't want to walk the runway because I have to be in a bathing suit. But then that was a beauty shoot. That was a beauty contest, not a.
0: Are there different categories? Like, what are you currently, like, how do people vote and where are you currently in the voting and when is voting end?
1: NextRunwayStar.com and you look up Leslie Gale, Leslie Johnson. Leslie Johnson. I mean, there's vote for Leslie Johnson. Okay. Well, you can buy votes. This is my kind of contest.
0: What are you currently in?
1: I'm second place.
0: You're second?
1: Yeah.
0: You're second place?
1: I'm in second. Yeah. But today you have to be in top five. If you're in the top five by the end of today, you get to move to the finals.
0: Wait a second. Let me see that. Are you sure you're not getting hacked by Russia? Like, is that a
1: no.
0: link or something right there? Like, how did, are you sure that this is legit? Because, it sounds a bit sketch to me. A, that you could buy votes, and B, that they just picked you out of everybody in the world. Oh, Leslie Johnson. Let's, you know.
1: What are you saying?
0: I'm saying it doesn't sound legit. I'm sorry. It doesn't sound legit. It sounds like maybe you're getting hacked. Have you checked your bank accounts lately?
1: Yeah. You don't think I could walk the next runway?
0: I'm just saying it just sounds too good to be true. And if something's too good to be true, 9 times out of 10, it's too good to be true.
1: So you're saying that. You're shocked that they would.
0: I'm not saying anymore. I think you know what I'm saying without saying nothing.
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1: Magic 1077. 79 degrees on Tuesday, August 11th, 2026. It is Chad and Leslie, and welcome back to school, everybody. Orange and Sumner County back this morning. We've got Generational Jeopardy on the way in just a couple minutes, but first, Leslie is going to tell you things you need to know this Tuesday morning.
2: And it's going to be hot, kids. I mean, so hot. It's going to feel like 108 degrees, according to Eric Burst, by the time you come home from school today. So just keep that in mind. And as we said, everybody's up and going. Orange County, one of the largest school districts, the fourth largest in the state, the eighth largest in the entire country. They're back today. And actually there was a news conference yesterday, with the superintendent, and she said that actually fewer schools, would mean less money, of course, in state funding. And so they're trying to do everything they can to stretch the dollar. As you know, Orange County had to shutter seven schools last year because of the lower enrollment. There is a new e-bike policy in Orange County. They're giving you to September the 8th before they enforce it. But just so you know, your kids, if they have, if you've got kids in elementary school or middle school, they can't bring an e-bike or an e-scooter to school. And if you do bring it to high school, you need to have a driver's license or a learner's permit, and you have to register the e-bike because they're kind of like vehicles. So just keep that in mind. And also, they're looking for school bus drivers. It's got a competitive pay, about $19 an hour, with a signing bonus up to $16,000, distributed across the school year. So if you're interested, you can go to drive.ocps.net if you're looking for a job and you think you make a good bus driver in Orange County. And we've got a SpaceX launch planned for this morning. The window will open at 10:26 this morning.
1: Yeah, by the way, nobody won the Powerball.
2: And nobody won the Powerball, mm-hmm. which is now getting close to $1 billion. When? Tomorrow night, I think. It's Monday, Wednesday.
1: Wednesday night will be the next round.
2: Over $900 million?
1: Yes.
2: Does that mean it's time to buy a ticket?
1: I would say yes. If you play the lottery, now would be the time. What time in the morning does Phil's alarm go off in the movie Groundhog's Day? We'll ask our millennial. Generational Jeopardy is next on Magic 107.7.

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1: Generational Jeopardy.
0: Let's meet our players this morning, Leslie. We have Jennifer. Jennifer's a physician assistant. She played yesterday for Winter Garden, a millennial. Jennifer's taking on Amy. Amy is a Gen Xer from Winter Park and is an HR...
2: She works in HR at a major theme park.
0: HR from a major theme park. There we go. Okay, ladies, here's the way it works. You have 7 seconds to answer the question. First to get two right, we'll get tickets to TLC, Salt and Pepper, and En Vogue at the Mid-Florida Credit Union Amphitheater. Since Jennifer, our millennial, was first called Jen, you've got the first question. Good luck to you both, ladies, and here we go.
3: Okay, Jen, who played Phoebe, right? Who played Phoebe's twin sister on Friends? She was also in Twister.
0: Amy, our Amy the Gen Xer. Amy, get your point if you know the answer to that question.
4: Lisa Kudrow.
3: No, Helen Hunt.
0: This is according to Leslie. All right, no points there. But we are still with Amy, our Gen Xer. Amy, get your point if you know the answer to
3: this. Okay, Amy, what time in the morning does Phil's alarm go off every morning in Groundhog's Day? What was that time?
4: 6:45.
0: That is incorrect. Question goes over to Jennifer, our millennial. Jen, get your point if you know the answer to that.
4: Oh, my God. I thought it was better. I want to say 6 a.m.
0: 6 a.m. is correct, yes. 1 point for Jennifer, the millennial. That was a steal. And Jennifer, still with you. Only takes two to win. You can make it a very quick game. A lot quicker than yesterday's game. If you know the answer to this question.
3: Okay, in the movie Speed, what speed does the bus need to stay above so everyone could stay alive? What was that max speed? Or the, that was the minimum speed?
4: I'm gonna, I'll say 55.
3: Ooh.
0: Correct. It's so close. Question goes down to Amy. Amy, the Gen Xer. You can tie it up if you know the answer.
4: 75.
0: Correct. The correct answer was
3: 50 miles an hour.
0: 50. So close.
4: Okay.
0: Yep. No points, but again, steal. And Amy, the Gen Xer. You can tie it up if you know the answer to this.
3: Come on, Amy. In the movie, in the movie Cars, which character is the red race car with the number 95?
4: Oh my gosh. Why are my kids so old?
2: Why are my kids so old?
0: 7 second buzzer.
3: Well, we only have, we have 3 minutes, so Miss Amy has to.
0: Well, I'm guessing you don't work at that theme park.
3: Okay, not, that's not your theme park.
4: No.
3: Not your theme park. Okay.
0: Question goes over to Jennifer the Millennial. Jennifer.
4: Oh, yeah.
0: Only takes
4: Lightning McQueen.
0: Lightning McQueen is correct. And with 2 points, Jennifer, congratulations.
3: Jennifer. And Amy at the other theme park.
0: Going to see, Jennifer's going to see TLC, Salt and Pepper, and En Vogue. Nice job.
4: Yay, I love them.
5: Chad and Leslie.
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79 degrees, Chad and Leslie. It's Magic 107.7. So for those who went back to school yesterday, we have a question for the kids and for the parents. And we'll ask you coming up in 3 minutes right after A Lot Us More Set on Magic 107.7.

0: Chad and Leslie, Magic 107.7. So yesterday, everybody who went back to school, obviously we mentioned already that Orange and Sumter counties are back this morning. But for those who went back to school yesterday, there's...
1: How'd it go?
0: Right. There's always that first day of like getting the nerves all worked out and finding your way through school. And
1: I remember when you made the transition from middle school to high school. Mm-hmm. I remember when I got to high school, and I still remember this, how difficult it was to get from one class to another class, which sometimes could be on opposite sides of your campus. You know, in elementary and middle, right. It's kind of contained.
0: Right, but when you're in high school,
1: you've
0: got like X amount of time to get from one side to the other side,
1: right?
0: As you mentioned.
1: And you only have so many minutes, like 3.5 minutes to go from your class to class. I remember thinking, I'm never going to make it in high school. I can't run fast enough to get from one class to... I'm sure that problem still exists today. Right. But there's always something.
0: Was that your biggest gripe, like after the first day of school?
1: We had our school. I went to a school in Baltimore County. It was a big school. The whole county, one high school. And it was a giant brick school that was shaped in the letter R. Okay. So really, if you were at the bottom part of R or the top part of R and you had to get from one end to the other, it was R impossible.
0: Better start running.
2: Chad and Leslie.
0: I think for me, the one thing that I always complained about after the first day of school to my parents was the homework. Not having homework throughout the summer, then all of a sudden getting like so much homework.
1: It's like, where's the slow burn on that?
0: There is no slow burn.
1: It's like
0: hello, right to
1: first day, we got assignments.
0: Instead of just easing us into it, you just kind of throw us right in.
1: That's right.
0: So that was kind of my gripe. So the question we're asking you, for those who went back to school yesterday, the kids, the parents, even the teachers.
1: Yeah, it's only been one day, but what's something that your kid has already complained about?
0: Or if you're a teacher, what is one thing that maybe you want to complain about?
1: Already. We'll disguise your voice. 407-916-1077.
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0: insight on our Insta story on Instagram at Magic1077. Yesterday, the first day of school for a lot of you, obviously today, Orange and Sumner County, going back to school. Did your kids or you have any gripes about the first day back yesterday?
1: Beautiful Crazy said her kid complained about lunch. Didn't like the lunch. Didn't like the Red Apple Cafe. Which is what they call it in Seminole County. The Red Apple Cafe.
0: Oh, okay,
1: nice. Everything, says Stephanie. Her kids complain about everything. Celie says her kids complained about everything. Patricia Brock said her kids just don't like school. Hey, it's tough. Vanique said, hey, being put in classes that she took online over the summer. Imagine your kid, you get your schedule, you go and you're sitting there like, wait a minute. I just did this.
0: What am I doing here?
1: The car line, other than that, Jenny says everything's good. Drod said his son had everything good. He had a great day. And Stephanie says, ooh, the AC went out at school and the classrooms were hot.
0: Oh, no.
1: I would think you'd have to send the kids home.
0: I would think so as well. Oh,
2: that doesn't sound good.
0: We'll play some of your phone calls coming up next on Magic 107.7. Hang on.

0: First day back for a lot of you yesterday. Magic 107.7. The kids or the parents, did you have any gripes? Hi, good morning.
1: Hi, good morning. How are you today?
2: Good, how are you today?
1: The bus route on the first day of school, the bus route is crazy.
3: What do you do?
1: Nothing.
3: Oh, nothing? That's cool.
0: We don't either.
3: Neither does Chad.
0: We're in good company.
1: I just listen.
3: All right, I love that.
1: That's all.
0: Thank you for listening. We appreciate that.
3: Thank you, honey.
0: Have a good day. Hello, good morning, Magic 107.7.
4: The bus system is terrible right now.
0: That's what the last person said. The bus route is a little wonky right now.
3: What's your issue?
4: So my high schooler, my freshman, was on time yesterday, and today apparently got here at 7, when supposedly he's supposed to get picked up at 6:15. So yesterday was good, fine. But then yesterday afternoon, again, he's supposed to get out at 2:20. He didn't get home till 4:10.
0: Oh, what? My gosh.
3: What was he doing?
4: How does that happen? No, the bus. The bus didn't get him.
0: Yeah.
4: Like, they were so backed up. My daughter didn't get home till 4:50.
0: Oof.
4: She's supposed to be home at 3:30. And not even that. If you have a bus app, ain't you supposed to update it? No information from the bus app. You know when that notification came in at 8 o'clock at night? Oh, the buses are running late. What?
3: What district are you talking about? Seminole?
4: Osceola.
0: In their defense, you know, there's a bus driver shortage. I know that they're looking for bus drivers.
4: Yeah. Even the school, they have the parent portal where, again, if you know the kids are still in school at 4 o'clock and they're supposed to be gone by 3:30, you know, there's people in the office that could just throw the reminder, hey, just so you know, the buses are not running. So even if one app isn't working, the other one should. Yeah. None of them were working. Mm. My kids' schools, they're down the road. So it's not like you're turning in and out a whole bunch of different places.
0: Yeah.
4: The school is just probably 3 miles down the road. One straight road. So there shouldn't be any complications. How are you getting there an hour late? Again, down one straight road.
0: Yeah.
4: You know?
0: Right. I'm not the best when it comes to math, but I can tell you right now, something ain't adding up. It's not adding up.
4: Listen, my son was like, I could have walked home, Mom, and still made it before the bus. I was like, oh, God.
3: Yeah, that's what I'm thinking. Maybe they just walked.
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2: If you're eating breakfast, I'd like to apologize ahead of time.
5: Uh-oh.
2: After medical students work on cadavers, it makes them hungry. It has nothing to do with, you know, weird cannibalistic urges, but because the smell of formaldehyde actually increases your appetite.
5: Okay, I don't believe that.
2: You don't believe that?
5: No.
2: Have you ever worked on a cadaver before?
5: So you want to hear my cadaver story?
2: Let's hear.
5: They put me on assignment to do... What a person who works in a morgue,
2: yeah,
5: to follow their career and follow them for the day.
2: Right.
5: And so I was in on a autopsy.
2: Yeah.
5: And I'm not even kidding you. The doctor who was doing it, or the mortician who was doing it,
2: yeah,
5: cracked into this person, which is what they have to do.
2: Yeah.
5: And he's eating a banana while he's doing it.
2: There you go.
5: I fainted. The smell of formaldehyde, brings all your ninth grade biology nightmare back.
2: And once she came to, she went to the Golden Corral. There's your facts with Chad. It's Magic 107.7.

0: 79 degrees, Chad and Leslie, Magic 107.7. West 2, meteorologist Eric Burris on the phone. Good morning, sir.
1: Good morning, Chadley Pittington.
2: Oh, Mr. Pittington. Yes.
1: And then there's Leslie Gale.
2: You know, I imagine Chadley Pittington sounds like an adorable little, maybe like a Paddington bear. That's what I'm thinking of.
1: Like sweater vest. Yeah. Greased up hair, yeah. Handsome devil. That's Chad.
0: Okay, well, first of all, I don't own any sweater vests, so I don't know where that's coming from.
1: That we publicly have ever seen. Yeah. You wear it, you know you love it.
2: No, we know. It's more like a smoking jacket.
1: Corn cob pipe.
0: And a button nose and two eyes made out of coal. Yep, that's me. Hey, listen, we thought it was hot yesterday. The feels like temp today is going to be crazy.
1: I would say crazy maybe an understatement. I would go more disgusting. Heat advisories are posted because we cross over 108 for the feels like temperature. Just to put it into perspective, this morning, we've already been tracking feels like temps in the 90s. Yeah. And that was even before the sun rose, let alone now, through the next few hours. So it's already gross. Today, we'll hit about anywhere from 92 to 95, depending on where you live. Feels like 106 to 111 around Central Florida today. Wow. And only a 30% chance of a few cooling showers. So it's going to be a hot, hot, disgusting, gross, crazy hot day, whatever you want to call it.
2: I had guys that were, we resodded our front yard because we needed a new septic tank.
1: Yeah, yeah.
2: Those guys worked out in the sun from like 10 in the morning until about 5 o'clock last night.
1: They're the ones I worry
2: about.
1: Yeah,
2: me too.
1: They think that they're used to the heat, but this is like a little extra hot. This could be dangerous for them. So if you work outside, if you've got crews that are helping you out, whatever the case may be, like offer some water, remind them to take some breaks.
2: I'm the water girl.
0: She used to run out cans of beer, but then they were like, sorry, we can't really drink the job, but thanks. So.
1: Let me tell you something. Whenever I've had help from anybody, I'm always like, look, I don't know what your boss knows, what he doesn't know. There's beer in the refrigerator. You do what you got to do, buddy.
0: All right. Thanks, Mr. Burris. Have a great Tuesday. We'll talk to you tomorrow.
1: Sounds good. Bye, guys.

0: 79 degrees on Tuesday, August 11th, 2026, and everybody officially back in school as of today.
1: I'd like to give a shout-out and a couple special shout-outs to my cousin Carson, and I also have another little cousin that's going back to school in her first year of the year, but she's going back, so good luck, Aubrey.
0: Thank you for those shout-outs on the talkback mic that we have on our iHeartRadio app.
2: It's so easy. On that app, which is free to download, you can, you know, there's a little red microphone in the upper right-hand corner. And you can leave us a message, and we get them directly.
0: Yeah,
2: and we can play them on the air. It's really easy. It's so easy.
0: Yeah, been playing them all morning long. Things you need to know, what you got?
2: Okay, we are looking at, Chad said he talked to Eric earlier. Eric said, don't worry about whatever that's forming out in the Atlantic, Central Atlantic. Later this week, maybe, could be something. But he said that he talked to Eric off the air, and Eric said, don't worry about it yet. SpaceX is targeting a Falcon 9 launch today at Launch Complex 40. So the window opens at 10:26 this morning. And of course, all the students are back today. Orange County, such a big district, 8th largest school district in the nation, which just floors me when you think of these big states we're up against. 2,000 students, though, their enrollment is down by about 2,000 students over last year, which means millions of dollars in funding. So they're trying to figure out ways to make that up. They're looking to hire Orange County. They're looking to hire bus drivers. I think every county is, but Orange County has a severe loss when it comes to their bus drivers. I think these 61 vacancies, they pay well. $19 an hour, $16,000 bonus, signing bonus distributed over, you know, the school years. Plus you get your benefits, fingerprint, background, and drug screening. All necessary though, if you apply for that. I told Chad, I go, I'm not talking about this till my blood stops boiling, but the executive order that the president signed yesterday, saying that U.S. children can receive fewer vaccines, spread it out over a longer period of time. Despite that, there's actually no scientific evidence supporting any of the changes they put forth. So here's the thing. As our kids go back to school, nothing's really going to change. Health experts say any shifts to the shots available or the CDC's recommended schedule would take months, even years, but they don't believe what he signed yesterday will ever happen. It's just, they talked about that, the measles and the mumps making it not one shot when rubella or whatever, not one shot,
0: yeah,
2: but three shots.
0: Measles, mumps, rubella. Right.
2: They're going to break that up, make those shots over so many years, so parents aren't going to do that. They're not going to pay the copay. They're not going to go back and go there 15 times to get their kids shots for measles. And that's why we have the measles epidemic now. The highest number of measles in the country in 35 years, even though we have a vaccine against it. But anyway, talk to your doctor. I know it's a very emotional subject for a lot of people. That's why you have a right to choose, at least now in this country. And I'm so sad about this. Chad, not as invested as me, but our beloved California bald eagle, Jackie, she has passed away just weeks after suffering a brutal attack carried out by another eagle, younger eagle. She's, of course, got her nest in Big Bear. I've been watching them, I feel like, Chad, for 10 years. Jackie and her husband, Shadow, who is still...
0: We got to get you out more.
2: His widow, her widower, Shadow, still at home with the two babies. He's going to have to raise them himself. But the good news is that in the eagle world, yes, the bird world, they do mate for life. But if Jackie has passed on, Shadow will go find him, you know, another mate. But it's just sad all around.
0: Yeah, because that's what Jackie would have wanted.

0: this morning. A chance to win a trip to the iHeartRadio Music Festival in Las Vegas. When you hear the word, you're going to text it to 200-200. Again, you're texting that word, 200-200, 9 o'clock this morning. It's Chad and Leslie, and a little bit of Hollywood news, a little bit of Orlando flavor. Leslie Gale with the lowdown this morning.
1: Okay, again, the Powerball, it's close to $1 billion. $975 million for, is it tomorrow night? Wednesday night?
0: Wednesday, yeah.
1: Monday, Wednesday, and Saturday, I believe, is the Powerball. But so it's up to 975. So the first time in 15 years, for the first time, 7-Up is changing its recipe. They said the new version will be hitting stores soon and will no longer be a lemon-lime soda. Instead, it's going to be a lime-lemon soda. They're tweaking the formula to be more lime-forward. And they're doing it across the full lineup, including Zero Sugar, Cherry 7-Up, and Cherry Zero Sugar. And the new recipe will start hitting stores soon. I'd like to find out. It's going to say lime lemon on the packaging. That's how you're going to know if you got one of the new ones. Brad Pitt says that his 7-year sobriety is over. He's drinking again. In fact, I saw that movie F1 when I was flying back from Paris, and I really enjoyed it. That's the racing movie. They shot a bunch of it here at Daytona. He plays Sonny Hayes.
2: When you look in the mirror, you see this rough and tumble, old school cowboy. Doesn't take orders, goes his own way, huh?
1: That's Sonny Hayes, but it turns out that he said, listen, he was going through marital problems with his ex-wife, Angelina Jolie, and the kids, and there were some problems with that, and the drinking had gotten, I think, the better of him. But he says he's learned in 7 years how to drink responsibly, and so that's good. So Demi Lovato is going to reprise Michie Torres's role.

in Camp Rock 3. That was a surprise yesterday. She made a cameo appearance on the red carpet promoting her cameo appearance. This is from Camp Rock when she sang for the very first time Demi Lovato as Mitzi Torres.

0: So the, you know, they pull her up, and that's the first time she sings and blows everybody away. So that's kind of cool. Demi Lovato, we saw her. She looks amazing.
1: Yes, she does.
0: On the red carpet.
1: You know, it's watching that clip that you played here in the studio and thinking about that little girl and all the things she's gone through.
0: A lot has happened to that little girl between then and now.
1: But then, yeah, seeing her last night, making that appearance, she looks
0: great.
1: Fantastic.
0: She honestly was dead at one point. She had killed herself through an OD. Mm-hmm. I mean, by the grace of God and a lot of medical intervention, they saved her life.
1: Yeah.
0: She's taking a much better turn. So she's a lucky girl. And the Backstreet Boys, they're lucky. They're extending their Las Vegas into the Millennium Sphere residency with 3 New Year's Eve shows, December 31st, January 1st, and January 2nd. This marks the second straight year the group will celebrate New Year's Eve at the venue. This is kind of cool. In fact, the pre-sale goes live this Saturday, August the 18th.
1: It's
0: Monday?
1: August the 18th? 8th. Yeah, well, 15th on Saturday. Yeah, Monday.
0: Oh, is it Tuesday?
1: Yeah, 15th on Saturday. The 14th is this Friday.
0: Usually it's like payday. We know those days. We're usually right on that.
1: Well, because we're at Discovery Cove this Friday. That's
0: okay.
1: The
0: 18th is Tuesday. Okay, so Tuesday, fan club presale tickets go live Tuesday at 10 a.m., followed by the artist presale the next day. General public sales start August the 21st, which is next Friday. Not this Friday, but next Friday. So if you're not a fan club, I would just sign up and be a fan club member if you want to buy tickets. What a great way to Backstreet Boys, New Year's Eve in the Sphere.
1: In Vegas.
0: That says Chad Pitt all over it. I'm sorry.
1: That says trouble is what that says. Vegas, New Year's Eve. Are you kidding me?
2: Chad and Leslie.
1: As I mentioned, this Friday, myself and Leslie are going to be live at Discovery Cove. It's now our new favorite place here in Central Florida because it just feels like you're somewhere else. That's why. For National Relaxation Day, we want you to join us. We can't think of a better place to relax than Discovery Cove.
0: Yeah, we had such a good time last year.
1: Yeah, so we're going to go back again this Friday. We're going to get you there and kick off 90 minutes commercial-free music.
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1: Yeah, what? 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

0: 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When you hear the word, you're texting that word.
1: Yeah, you're texting the word to 200-200. 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

0: If you're a fan of the Seattle Seahawks and if you have HBO, the 21st season premiere of Hard Knocks premieres tonight at 9 o'clock. The training camp is going to be with the Seattle Seahawks.
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0: 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Hey, thanks so much for making us a part of your back to school routine. Whether you're waking the kids up or hopping on the bus or just heading to school yourself.
1: Yeah, we're always going to be here to kind of ease you into the day.

0: Just about 9 o'clock at WMGF, HD1, Mount Dora, Orlando. It is Chad and Leslie. Got that trip to the iHeartRadio Music Festival in just a couple seconds. When you hear the word, you're going to text it to 200-200. Again, texting the word to 200-200 gets you out to Vegas for that. But first, Leslie, and things you need to know.
1: Okay, well, we do have a little bit of a disturbance that we're keeping an eye on. It could gain a little speed in the coming week, and it would be named Cristobal. If it actually does become a name storm, that's the next name up. SpaceX is targeting a Falcon 9 launch for the Starlink 1019 mission from Launch Complex 40. From the Cape this morning, the launch window opens at 10:26. They'll be carrying 29 Starlink satellites into orbit once again. And students return to classrooms all across Central Florida. Orange County back at school today. They've got 2,000 fewer students in Orange County this year than they did last, which comes at a cost. But they say they're doing everything they can. In fact, they had a press conference at Lake Nona High yesterday, and they say that they're doing what they can to make up the difference. Meantime, an elementary school near Orlando's Camping World Stadium in the Paramore neighborhood is entering a new era as students head back to school today. The former Orange Center Elementary School in the West Lakes neighborhood is now the Orange Center STEAM Academy. And Orange Center parents voted to bring this into, it's a children's magnet school that the parents really grassroots campaigned for. Today they have their first official day of class over at STEAM. So good luck at the STEAM Academy.
0: All right, now let's get you out to Vegas.
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0: It almost hurts me to say this, but happy belated birthday to JC Chazay from NSYNC 3 days ago. He turned 50.
1: Oh, gosh.
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1: The post with the dolphin is pinned to the top, and I guess we'll probably pull a winner here on Thursday or so. Wednesday or Thursday. Maybe tomorrow? Thursday.
0: Hey, let's do a Thursday.
1: You want to do a Thursday? Let's do a Thursday. Good plan, Chad.
0: Thursday it is.
1: You have so many good ideas.

Alyssa, Brianna Torres, Victoria T, Jose Garcia, and Mariah Romero. And bye, guys.

0: 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Hey, don't forget Taste Central Florida happening next Friday, August 28th. We have some great food in the building this morning.
1: It smells so good. We have actually the Walt Disney World Swan and Dolphin Resort in the house. You know, they have over there 23 restaurants at the Swan and Dolphin, six signature restaurants, including, I know we've been over at Todd's English Blue Zoo, which is an amazing restaurant.
0: Taste Central Florida is presented by Edward Jones, again at the Orlando World Center Marriott, Friday, August 28th.

0: That about wraps it up for us on a Tuesday. Chad and Leslie, Magic 107.7. Again, congratulations, Paula. She won the National Relaxation Day today. But if you go to our Instagram at Magic 107.7, we're giving that one away on Thursday?
1: On Thursday, yeah. Got the it. Post is pinned at the top. It's the dolphin. You cannot miss it. Please, if you can get off on Thursday or you're dropping the kids off from school and you're looking for, you know, you have a couple of hours you can spend with us, it is a perfect day.
0: Yeah, you feel like you're somewhere else.
1: You feel like you're in paradise. You don't even realize you're in the middle of Orlando and that your kids are going to be out of school in 3 hours. All you know is you're laying on this beach or maybe you're floating down the lazy river with your friend or with us.
0: Snorkeling.
1: Yes, they even snooba now. Remember we snooba last year?
0: Snooba?
1: Yeah, where it's kind of a snorkel and a scuba.
0: Oh, is that what it's called?
1: Okay. It's a snooba.
0: Well, there was something else we couldn't talk about on the air, but.
1: No. This is the most fun you'll have in a wetsuit in your life. No, it's a lot of fun.
0: Is it though?
1: Yes, Chad.
0: Hey, listen, we'll do that tomorrow again on our Instagram at Magic107.7. 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

0: 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I mean, I've definitely been playing a little more than I normally do, but I used to go like all in with a bunch of friends. What's the most that you've ever spent like on one round of the lotto, Nina?
1: I've spent $50 and I did it twice. And I think one time I won like $8. 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So it really wasn't worth it.
0: No, I've done that with a couple of girlfriends. We've done 50 each and then went and got like 200 for like the Powerball and we didn't win anything. So $8, you're up.
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A weekend in Vegas? Oh, yeah. It is that fun. Especially with the iHeartRadio Music Festival. Bon Jovi's been there. Pretty much every artist I can think of has been there. This year, we're bringing in the Goo Goo Dolls, Benson Boone, Lainey Wilson, Snoop Dogg, Muse, Zara Larsson, Kenny Chesney, Weezer. It's just incredible weekend. Your chance to win your trip, hotel, airfare, tickets, and $1,000 in spending cash. Coming up at 1 o'clock, Orlando's Magic 107.7.

0: for enjoying the music. 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On this day in history, August 11th, if you like ghost stories, you're going to love this one. Alcatraz in the San Francisco Bay got their first prisoners 89 years ago, 1939. And according to many, some never left. And they're still there.
1: Spooky.
0: I mean, I imagine it would be.
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and I Need here on Orlando's Magic 107.7. Could you even have a mega soundtrack in the 80s if Kenny Loggins wasn't on it, between like Caddyshack and Top Gun and obviously Footloose too? He was on a bunch more, even Over the Top. Remember that one? It's all about arm wrestling with Sylvester Stallone. The things that live rent-free in my brain. The 80s gave us some amazing soundtracks. We should bring that back. 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

0: for enjoying the music here on Orlando's Magic 107.7. Someone came up with the happy marriage rule, and it's called the 2-2-2 rule. How does that sound to you? The first two means a date night every 2 weeks. The second two stands for a weekend away every 2 months. And the third two means a full week away every 2 years. Sounds pretty doable, right?
1: That is amazing.
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0: Thank you for enjoying the music here on Magic 107.7 for your Tuesday afternoon. Remember back into the innocent days before we were parents and we thought we had it all figured out, and then you realized very quickly you didn't know what you were doing at all. Like, what was the first parenting rule that you broke?
1: I always swore that I would never yell at my kids and that I would totally be patient with them. But that went out the window when I had twins.
0: Oh.
1: You know, sometimes you just like lose your cool, but hopefully you're able to keep it together enough to actually get a point across.
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Orlando's own NSYNC. I may have seen a tour bus or two parked outside of a neighborhood near Bay Hill once or twice. I still think it's so cool. We have such a great pop history here in Orlando. 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

0: 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Made in Orlando. It all started here. We're playing games with my heart. Backstreet Boys. Orlando born. Magic made. They made their magic in Orlando. And so do we. Love is all I am to give. More magic.
1: You won't see the engineer that slams the Nissan Rogue's door 13,920 times. Or the corrosive chamber that simulates 15 years of life in 5 months. Or the Rogue heat-baked for over 300 combined hours. 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

What you can feel is the heat. The heat advisory is in effect. We've got heat indexes pushing the 110s in some areas here in Central Florida. Stay hydrated. Find some shade. Thanks for hanging out with us on Magic.

0: Get Michael Jackson to sing back up on your track. It's Rockwell with Michael Jackson on Magic 107.7. The best variety of the 80s, 90s, and today. It's Brian on your Tuesday afternoon. Well, if you are a fan of 7-Up, they're changing their formula for the first time in over 15 years. I know 7-Up's always kind of been like the little brother to Sprite, but 7-Up is switching it up. They are no longer going to be a lemon-lime soda. Instead, they're going to be a lime-lemon soda. They're tweaking the formula to be more lime-forward. They're doing it across the full lineup, including the Zero Sugar, the Cherry 7-Up, and the Cherry Zero Sugar. The new recipe is going to start hitting stores soon. So if you love the OG 7-Up, you might want to grab that now before they go to the new lime-lemon formula. They did have a really good commercial back in the day. Make 7-Up yours. That was a really good commercial with the comedian Godfrey originally. But yeah, go grab your old school lemon lime 7-Up before it becomes the lime lemon version. I think after it drops, we should do a taste test to find out if we can tell the difference between a lime forward soda and a lemon forward soda.
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Always on Magic 107.7. It is Brian on your Tuesday afternoon. Now, I'm a Titanic nerd. I read an article today, and I read it three different times because I was so interested. The biggest plot hole in the movie, how Rose kept her identity secret after the sinking of the Titanic. If you're a Titanic nerd like me, you can check it out. It's on our Instagram, at Magic 107.7, right there in the IG story.

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0: Magic 107.7, made in Orlando. It all started here. In Sync, Orlando born, Magic made. They made their magic in Orlando. And so do we. More magic next.
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Britney Spears does love to post dancing videos. Some people say she looks crazy in them. But in this latest video, she actually says herself she looks crazy. She said she had some botched Botox. She said there was so much put into her left eye that it just drooped down and she had to hold it up. She said, girls, be

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1: Oh, it's beautiful. But wait a minute, isn't this...
0: Yeah, yes it is.
1: But I thought the old lady dropped it into the ocean in the air.

0: 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It is Brian on your Tuesday afternoon, and it's time for the scoop. Well, the U.S. Appeals Court has declined to dismiss thousands of online safety lawsuits against major social media companies. In a ruling issued yesterday, they said the Communications Decency Act can be used as a defense against liability, but it cannot be used to avoid being sued altogether. The lawsuits allege platforms owned by companies like Meta and TikTok encourage addictive behavior, fail to properly verify users' ages, and don't do enough to protect users from harmful content. Meta's already lost a pretty big dollar lawsuit that they are appealing. Some of the other companies have settled in similar lawsuits. This is just going to continue to get bigger and bigger. Speaking of bigger and bigger, the Powerball jackpot. Nobody matched all the numbers in last night's Powerball drawing, so tomorrow night the jackpot's going to jump to $975 million, and it could hit $1 billion before the balls start to fly. Now, there's also a few other ways you can become a millionaire in Florida. The lottery introduced three new scratch-off games yesterday. They're called Power 20X, Cash in Hand, and $500,000 Cash Blitz. 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You know the deal. I'm going to get me some Powerball tickets. I win, I take care of you. You win, you take care of me. Same deal we always run. And we're keeping an eye on the tropics. There's a chance our next named storm is starting to spin up. The National Hurricane Center is watching this area of low pressure about 500 miles southwest of the Cape Verde Islands as of earlier today. Right now, not very organized, but conditions are going to be more favorable over the next couple of days. 30% chance of developing within the next 48 hours. 70% chance within the next 7 days. This is the one out of the three that are out there that looks like it might have some legs. So this one could become Cristobal. We'll keep you posted. That's the scoop on your Tuesday on Magic 107.7.
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Central Florida's best variety, and is always on Magic 107.7. Got REO Speedwagon, the Goo Goo Dolls, and Ed Sheeran all on the way. It's Alex Warren. It's Ordinary on Magic. They say

Dogg, the Goo Goo Dolls, just a few of the big names taking the stage in Las Vegas for the iHeartRadio Music Festival, 5 p.m. this evening. Another keyword that could send you to Vegas for the festival with $1,000 in your pocket. Imagine what

0: variety of the 80s, 90s, and today. Magic 107.7. It is Brian on your Tuesday afternoon. Now, every Monday, we play Movie Quote Monday. I throw out a quote from one of my favorite movies or just a movie I've seen recently. You tell me where that quote came from on Instagram at Magic107.7. Yesterday's movie quote.
1: Okay, first of all, you guys, I want to say sorry too, because what you're probably thinking is not what happened. Accidents. I know you're like, how can you accidentally pistol whip somebody and shoot somebody? Well, it can happen. Okay, today is proof that it can happen. So I'm glad I got to get that off my chest.
0: That, of course, the comedic genius Kevin Hart in the 2016 instant classic Central Intelligence. Congratulations to everybody who got it right on Instagram. And everybody did get it right on Instagram, except for one person. Gabrielle said Pulp Fiction. Not quite Pulp Fiction, but maybe next Monday. You can score the right answer, Gabrielle. Thanks for playing along. We'll do it again next week. Until then, when you're watching movies, take notes of all the quotes so you can play along on Magic 107.7.
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It is Brian on your Tuesday afternoon. Well, here we go again, giving you another chance to win $1,000 and a trip to Vegas for the iHeartRadio Music Festival. Got keyword coming up for you in about 10 minutes, 5 p.m. this evening. 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It's Whitesnake. Here I go.

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0: Service and hard work are values we know well in Central Florida, and values we need more of in Congress. This is Congressman Darren Soto, and I'm putting those values into how I vote. It's why I'm working to lower costs and create jobs. We need politicians to look out for your bottom line, not their own. 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

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Magic 107.7, it is Brian riding home on your Tuesday evening. Remember, not just dealing with the normal rush hour traffic. Got the end of the school rush. Now that everybody is back in, just be careful on the roads on the way. Got Katy Perry. We'll throw it back with some Queen.

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We will be there. Will you be there? You can win your tickets on our Instagram right now at Magic 107.7, and someone's going to get hooked up with VIP tickets to the show. Let's go.

0: 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It is Brian on your Tuesday evening. The biggest music event of the year is just over a month away in Las Vegas. 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Got two nights, one stage, big names like Snoop Dogg, the Goo Goo Dolls, BTS, Benson Boone. So many big names all on one stage. Collaborations that you won't catch anywhere else. Once-in-a-lifetime performances. I've been there. It's a bucket list type show. If you love live music, the entire vibe of Vegas that weekend, it's just amazing. And one night of the festival is already sold out. So the only way in is to win. 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It's music. 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

money. That could change the way you feel. It's Magic 107.7, the best variety of the 80s, 90s, and today. It's happening with Jafar Jackson, the star of the Michael Jackson biopic, as they get ready to start the process of making number two. He wants a big raise. I mean, that one made $1 billion. He probably didn't get a whole lot on the front end of this one. The issue is Prince Jackson is an executive producer on the film, so let's call in some family drama. You got to pay the man a little bit, right? I mean, it's a $1 billion movie, although the story is what sells the movie, not the star.

We're going to jump in the DeLorean, punch it to 88, and go back to the 80s. This Saturday night, House of Blues, Disney Springs, the Molly Ringwalds with special guest, the Spasmatics. 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

0: 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It is Brian with you on your Tuesday evening. Always love it when I get some food around dinner time. Shout out to the Swan and Dolphin over in the Walt Disney World Resort area. 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

Big month for Taylor Swift, who picked up a new husband and just found out that she will be inducted into the Nashville Songwriters Hall of Fame this fall at age 36, becoming the youngest ever to do it. Magic 107.7. It's Bryan Adams.

The best variety of the 80s, 90s, and today. Magic 107.7, it is Brian. I am heading out. Jenny's up next, gonna get you into that stress-free zone. I leave you with Orlando's own Backstreet Boys.

0: 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Made in Orlando. It all started here. Backstreet Boys. 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

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Hang on. 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Here's Richard Marx. Just

0: And my name is Jenny Familia. Welcome. 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

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Just know that there are 21 schools that have cameras, and if you speed on school zones, you will get a ticket. 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So please, please drive safe. It's Maroon 5 on Magic 107.7.

Alanis Morissette and Ironic on Magic 107.7. Imagine this combination. French fries with Spam. 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The only thing I would do with French fries is ice cream, vanilla ice cream specifically. And then maybe some Doritos and Nutella. But that's about it.

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